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I am tired.

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1: 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The anger of the Manitou is not done. And yet, the night has come.